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Now would you

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2: 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Right to 330 and down to 3000 for 2071.
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0: heading 185, contact New York departure. Have a good day.
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